0: you know how sorry I am.
1: Conway, you better believe I know how sorry you are.
0: But
1: let me tell you something, young man.
0: But
1: don't
0: honey,
1: you hand me now that stuff, cause I wasn't born yesterday.
0: But honey, I told you I only held her to see how much she'd weigh.
1: Well, how much
0: but
1: did
0: I,
1: she weigh,
0: but,
1: honey?
0: Well, I'm sorry.
1: I know you're sorry.
0: Loretta, I'm sorry.
1: I know you're sorry.
0: Loretta, you
1: ain't
0: know
1: you got
0: I'm
1: nothing
0: sorry.
1: Else to say?
0: You know how sorry
1: you
0: I am.
1: You better come up with something good.
0: Hello, darling.
2: Willkommen auf Hase Radio zur schönsten Zeit des Tages, nämlich der Nacht. Lasst euch treiben, entspannt euch und begleitet mich auf eine musikalische Reise durch die Dunkelheit. Egal, ob ihr wach bleibt oder langsam einfach zur Ruhe kommt, diese Nacht ist definitiv für euch gemacht.

know, Jesus tells us in Matthew 6:34 that we shouldn't worry about tomorrow, for tomorrow will worry about itself. Every day has enough trouble of its own. And God provides us with enough grace for every day. Now, we don't have enough grace to live in the past, and we don't have enough grace to live in the future. That's why when we try to live in the past, we suffer regret and torment. And if we try to live in the future, we're plagued with anxiety and fear. But if we live every day depending on God and His provision and grace, we'll experience an inner peace and joy far beyond anything we might imagine.

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'Cause I still wanna. 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
1: Jeanette was a dancer. Suppose I knew her well. Her feet danced miracles. I was

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And all the money in the world couldn't buy back these precious memories. In fact, I'm counting on the warmth of your love to live here in my heart forever, like a beautiful song. But I'm just afraid that if we don't say goodbye tonight and part as friends, we may never get the chance to. 'Cause from here, it can't go anywhere but wrong. We've pushed our luck to make it last as long as it has. You know that as well as I do. Nobody anywhere even has the slightest idea of what's been going on. But if we're not careful, the one thing that's looked so beautiful to us is gonna look so ugly in the eyes of the world. I'm telling you, baby, it can't go anywhere but wrong. I want you to get out of the car. Come here and stand with me by the side of the road. Look out there in the distance for a minute. That's a mean old world out there, baby. And they don't understand people like me and you who just want to love and be left alone. I don't know where this old highway goes, but I'm going to turn around right now and start walking in the other direction by myself. 'Cause together, it can't go anywhere but wrong.

grandma. She wants to play with the toys a while. And school's out early, and soon we'll be learning. And the lesson today is

Detroit. A Pontiac, Michigan youth was reported dead at the scene of a head-on collision on Grand Avenue this morning. The youth was reportedly driving on the wrong side of the boulevard when he struck a delivery truck and was catapulted through the windshield of his car. The driver of the truck is reported to be uninjured. The identities of both men are being withheld by local police. County legislators today are expected to rally to the aid of striking longshoremen in hopes of ending the 9-month deadlock.